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1: I think it's so cute, and I think it's so sweet, how you

0: 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All great things for your day.
1: Wake up in the morning feeling like P. Diddy.
2: Hey, what up, girl?
1: Grab my glasses, I'm out the door. I'm gonna hit this city.
2: Let's
1: before
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1: I leave, brush my teeth with a bottle of Jack. 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
1: oh God.
0: 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You, you, the one that I argue with. 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
1: I don't like my mind right now. Stacking up problems that are so unnecessary. Wish that I could slow things down.